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1: Somebody's monopolizing the big living room TV for Love is Blind. 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

0: kind of feel like a proud dad right now.
1: Okay, why is that?
0: Because Jordan's wearing pants.
1: Yeah, I am finally wearing pants.
0: And I'm realizing as I say this, it makes it sound like he's pantsless.
1: Right, right. I just want to clarify some things. If you watch the show, which, you know, Spotify, YouTube, wherever, I've been wearing shorts. And because my laptop is on my lap, it looks like I've just been showing up to work Pooh Bear.
2: So,
0: he wears like Bermuda shorts, so it kind of looks like he's just on a toilet.
1: Right, exactly.
0: Like the way the camera's angled at him.
1: Yeah.
0: So I was like, please wear pants to work.
1: Eric kept saying to me, wear pants, and I am finally here. I am wearing pants.
2: They're like a little linen.
1: I mean, it's hot.
0: They're
1: so,
0: wrinkly, but to Jordan's credit, because it's so humid, he's like, it'll work itself out.
1: I'm going to sweat it out. No, yeah. So the wrinkles will be gone in no time. Yeah. But I'm here. I'm wearing pants.
0: You know, we're just like the top cutting journalistic show.
1: Right, right, right. Exactly. Breaking news, Jordan's pants.
2: Yeah.
0: XYZ with Eric Zachary.

0: XYZ with Eric Zachary. It's your XYZ ENT Entertainment Report. All brought to you by Eggland's Best. I'm going to warn you, we're talking about Willy Wonka and Charlie the Chocolate Factory a lot on the show today.
1: Yeah.
0: But this is a little different than what we're going to be talking about with my mom and Mom's Hot Take. This is about the new animated film that is coming out, Charlie vs. the Chocolate Factory.
1: So Netflix is making a lot of choices. I feel like everybody gets mad, like their favorite show gets canceled and then Netflix rolls out something absolutely ridiculous.
2: Yeah.
1: That is the TLDR of what I'm about to say. There's a new animated film coming next year, 2027, Charlie versus the Chocolate Factory. So babe, let me just give you a little background.
0: Yeah.
1: The story follows a newly released Willy Wonka who just served prison time for turning a child into a blueberry. Right?
0: Yep.
1: So it's following the storyline of the original.
0: You're turning Violet.
1: Exactly.
0: Yep.
1: And he returns to his factory to find himself in a bitter standoff with a teenage Charlie Paley.
0: Okay.
1: So now, also, it's set in present day London.
0: Okay.
1: So,
0: which is funny because the original Charlie and the Chocolate Factory, or Willy Wonka and the Chocolate Factory, was kind of like a nondescript place.
1: Right. It was fictional.
0: Well, I mean, the way it was filmed, they actually filmed it in Germany, but they made it look like it could be
1: anywhere.
0: Industrial town.
1: Yes.
0: Yeah. So now they're just like London.
1: Yeah. It's like it's in London. I guess Charlie is a jerk. It seems like a boomer revenge plot.
0: Mm.
1: Like, I'm an old man. I've come back. And, you know, Willy Wonka and this whole story is great. And kids are awful. And I don't think we should be doing this to Roald Dahl's classic.
0: I agree. I also have a hot take. I think when something's not popular or a good enough script, actors refuse to be on screen. So that's why we're just seeing a lot of really crappy...
1: Like animated films?
0: I don't even use the word crappy. I'm just saying that because that's what I get away with on the air.
1: Sure, yeah.
0: Animated films. Like the Survivor animated film. Like,
2: yeah.
0: I can't imagine George Clooney's like, that's what I want to be on screen for.
1: Right.
0: You know,
2: I want to be an voice. Animal competing in
0: they're like, I'll be a voice and people will forget that I voiced that character at some point.
1: Right. I hope it makes fun of itself because this plot is nuts.
0: Wild. But yeah, Netflix's Charlie vs. the Chocolate Factory, a new animated film starring Kit Connor and Taika Waititi are going to be in it. Wild. Okay. It's coming to Netflix next year.
1: Next year, 2027. They haven't mentioned a specific date.
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9: And that's important, trying to keep costs down.

0: I have to say, in 4 years of doing XYZ with Eric Zachary, I've not been able to watch breaking news in real time.
1: Yeah.
0: And see something to this effect. The two people who climbed to the very top of not just the Empire State Building, the antenna on top of the building. They had masks on. They had a giant flag that said, "When the power of love beats the love of power, the world knows peace." And I think for like a good 45 minutes, everyone was like, thank God this isn't like a promotional tool for the McRib or something.
1: Right. Some people would love
0: $5
1: that.
0: $5 footlongs back.
1: What?
0: But no, just an activist statement. But then they climbed down to like the first level and the guy got on one knee and proposed to his girl.
1: Banger date. An incredible date.
0: Obviously, they're arrested. But like,
1: sure.
0: You know, that I'm at a loss for words.
1: Yeah, no. Like, I mean, just the idea that they have active helicopters circling them, seeing what they're going
0: to
1: do.
2: The helicopter is putting in work right now.
0: This is
1: all for
0: wild.
1: This to be just, it's really just, a New York love story.
0: I'm not saying like go climb a building and obviously there's safety concerns and laws in place, but like they're not hurting anybody.
1: No.
0: It's a pretty universally accepted message and you just got engaged.
1: I think we, like, the temperature came down. Yeah, no, right?
0: That's
1: like,
0: Batman.
1: But, like, the temperature came down the second he gets on one knee. Because everybody's like, oh, why would you do something like this? And now it's a love
0: story. Just find them and then put up the GoFundMe. We'll contribute.
1: Exactly, right?
0: XYZ.

0: Mom's hot take on XYZ with Eric Zachary, my mom, joining the show to provide her perspective on what is trending in pop culture.
1: My favorite movie growing up has got to be all-time favorite, Willy Wonka and the Chocolate Factory, with Gene Wilder.
0: Yeah, the original.
1: Yeah, the original. We sat through it 6 times on Christmas Eve. My brother was forced to take me, and I just couldn't get enough. Yes, wow. In theaters. Yeah. Wow.
0: Your family didn't want to be with you on Christmas Eve?
1: Well, she was
0: just like, go hide in the movie theater.
1: She was getting ready for, you know, Christmas Eve dinner. So we would go to the movies at 10 a.m. So yeah. It was like we stayed till 5.
0: We saw the moving pictures.
2: Yeah, right.
0: But you're talking about the new Netflix competition series they just announced. Yeah.
1: Yeah. I woke up this morning to the previews of it and the trailer of it, and I was just enthralled. I was that 6-year-old child again.
0: Oh, I'm bummed because I did try to get on this show.
2: Yeah, yep, you did.
0: I ran a whole campaign that lasted 2 days. I don't know why that didn't go with me. all right, Mom's hot take on this new Netflix Wonka the competition on Netflix coming up next.

0: Mom's hot take on XYZ with Eric Zachary. It's all brought to you by T-Mobile. But over here, find out how at T-Mobile.com/magenta status. My mom joining the show very excitedly today because Netflix just put out the trailer for this new Wonka the Golden Ticket. Their competition,
1: their game show.
0: Yeah, based right. off of Willy Wonka.
2: And you would have thought I wouldn't like it, but think again, because I was enthralled with it. I was six again. I was like, okay. And the AI voice, I kept saying, is that an actor or is that Gene Wilder?
0: Well, Gene Wilder's no longer with us. So
2: Right. No, I knew he wasn't with us.
0: One of those options is not possible.
1: They could have somebody like match the voice.
2: Yeah. And that's what I thought they did. And then when I was looking at it and I saw that they had actually used AI with his voice, I had such a crush on him. He was like my Brad Pitt.
0: Hang on. Let's just curly haired Brad Pitt. Let's just take a listen of the trailer right here.
3: For the first time in decades, I'm opening my beloved chocolate factory.
0: It's like a 60-second trailer.
3: A whole new generation of real life
2: golden
3: ticket holders.
2: Doesn't that give you chills?
3: Will compete for a life-changing prize.
1: No.
3: Or say
2: oh God,
3: a most
2: that
3: unfortunate
2: me...
3: goodbye. Jeez.
0: I think the part that gives me chills.
3: Marvel at the magic you remember.
0: And likely you two, Mom, is like, they're not showing a lot on the screen, but they do show the reveal of the chocolate factory, and they did such an incredible job replicating what the original chocolate factory looked like. Not the creepy Johnny Depp version, not the Timothée Chalamet version.
1: The classic.
0: The original version. Mm-hmm. Yeah. And I mean, the set looks absurdly cool.
2: Oh, those sec decorators were amazing. I just want to jump in the chocolate river.
0: Okay. But yeah, the bigger hot take here is, so they did, assuming with the blessing of his estate, use Gene Wilder's voice to train an AI model so that someone that's no longer with us could voice and provide VO.
2: His wife said he would have been thrilled.

0: world, quote unquote.
1: Which so. I think as long as it, you know, is going through the right channels. And like he always up until his end, like, you know, talked very highly about that being one of his favorite roles and stuff. So I don't think it really crosses a line. But I know some people get really weird of like, don't let AI touch anyone that's no longer with us.
2: Me.
1: Yeah, Jordan.
2: Yeah, I don't find any of this exciting. I think that's really weird. I know his wife is delighted. They, you know, they've got the family's blessing and everything. But yeah, it's just odd to me. You could do exactly what you're doing with this show without having him having to say any weird stuff.
0: No, I disagree. I think that just adds that layer of magic. I just that just thrills me.
1: I'm gonna jump in the middle. I think for the trailer, sure. If this is the only time they use his voice and it was with the family's blessing, I like it. I'm going to be creeped out throughout the entire series. That's they're having saying. Him like oh, yeah. be okay. the voice talking that's, to the contestants.
2: That's what I'm saying. If that's the case, I think that is weird. And I think, you know, if you pigeonhole yourself like that, where he is some sort of pseudo host to the show.
1: It's like the Big Brother voice.
2: Right, yeah. Then it only becomes like an exciting thing or a little Easter egg to the people who saw it for the first time. Like you, Virginia, you know, I feel like if there's a lot of young people, how many people like, actually, their first Willy Wonka was the original one, right. and not the Chalamet one or the Johnny Depp one. You know,
0: that's fair. I'll agree with that. I just
1: clip that. I don't think she's ever said that.
0: I don't think I've ever said that. Actually, yeah.
2: I won a Grammy.
0: I'd like to thank not Jordan but Gene Wilder.
1: Thanks, man.
0: Yeah, I'm excited. I'm enthralled. Mike TV.
1: Stop saying enthralled. All right. Yes. It's based
0: Isn't
1: on
0: that who you tried out for, Mike TV?
1: On the Johnny Depp version. Yes, I didn't get it. Thank you for reminding me of that. Mom's hot take on the upcoming Netflix competition of Wonka, The Golden Ticket, which is coming to Netflix on September 23rd. All brought to you by T-Mobile. It's better over here. 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

0: What's something that you never learned to do the correct way and it's just too late? Like, you're an adult now.
1: Mm. Okay.
0: I had this moment with our producer, Aya, who we love and adore, but she has so many moments where I'm like, oh, you learned the world a different way.
1: Sure, yeah, yeah.
0: But the moment for me was her calling me out because I don't know how to tie my shoes the proper way.
1: Okay.
0: I do bunny loops. I don't know if you knew this, Audrey.
1: I haven't heard that in decades.
0: I really don't know. I never, like, I can code. I'm sure I can. I can learn to do it. I just have no interest. Bunny ears have done me fine.
1: You're here now. Yeah.
0: 34 years of life. I have no care to learn to tie my shoes like a loop and swoop.
1: Exactly.
2: Loop and swoop.
0: I tried it. I tried it once and like I was like, all right, I got it. But, so what's something now after, you know, for Audrey's case, 24 years of life, Jordan and I, 3 decades, like you never learned how to do it properly, but it doesn't really matter. Sure. Like, it's fine. Yeah. What's something you never learned to do the right way? We'll talk about it next on XYZ.

0: What's something you never learned to do the right way, but it's just too late in your life to learn? Like, I can't tie my shoes properly.
1: Right. Sure.
0: Which is crazy. I mean, I build websites. I run multiple companies.
2: You do very big things.
0: Big it's brain the small things, stuff. Yeah. But with the loop and swoop, that's beyond me.
2: Right.
0: I can fly an airplane. Bunny ears is my all-day jam. And I, you know, at this point, I just don't care to learn. And I was called out by our producer, Aya, who is such an interesting character, and we love her and we adore her, but she has many things that I feel like she also learned just an alternative way of doing it and getting through life. So I wanted to know, like, Jordan and Audrey, is there anything that you do that, like, you just never learned to do the proper way, but it's too late now?
2: This is very, like, minute, but if I'm eating a salad, I scoop with a fork. I don't stab. And so, isn't that weird? It's really...
0: I'm never going to be able to unsee that.
2: Once I say it, now it's like you're just looking for it. So I probably should use a spoon, but I will like shovel the leaves instead of like stabbing them. And like, I've been called out for it before. And once I got called out in front of my sister, and she was like, you know what? I do it too. It's our parents' fault. Oh. And I had never known that. I just thought like, oh, this is, you know, it was just like a learned fault.
0: Your dad, Joel, be shoveling food. Okay. So like, I get it.
2: He's going
0: to learn behavior.
2: You're putting a target on your back. He's going to come for you.
0: Come at me, Joel. Audrey, is there anything that you never learned to do the right way?
1: Yeah, I know you also kind of share this with me, if I'm remembering correctly. I never learned how to type very well.
0: Oh, yeah.
2: Oh, yeah.
0: 100%. I never learned to type properly.
2: I can't, like, watch you type things.
1: Yeah.
0: I type fast, though. That's the thing.
2: You type fast, but it's not even like I'm embarrassed or anything for you. It's more of like, I don't know how, like, it stresses me out.
0: It blows my mind when I see people that, like, especially like a newer generation that, like, actually went through computer classes at a very young age.
2: Sure, yeah.
0: Jordan and I were at kind of a disadvantage because we were right between, like, typewriter classes and
1: I'm
2: not
1: keyboard.
2: That old. I took computer classes.
0: I'm just saying, like,
2: you almost had a typewriting class.
0: I used a typewriter.
2: What?
0: My dad had one in his office.
2: Were you in a real stagecoach as well?
0: Okay,
1: that's hilarious.
0: Yes, Audrey, you and I are in the same boat. I don't like peck it with like one finger. Yeah. I kind of have like an alternative.
1: You're
0: way.
1: A little bit better than I am, I would say, because I use.
2: Your pointer fingers?
1: Pointer finger and my middle. Hands.
0: The same way people look at their fingers when they count. Audrey just did that on her keyboard.
1: I use three fingers to type.
2: You guys, like, the way when I'm watching you type, it looks like you are, like, cartoonishly typing. Like, I can't imagine words are actually being formulated.
1: Yeah, it's
0: T9
1: nightmare.
0: Versus QWERTY. Like, you know.
2: Yeah, kind of, yeah.
0: Okay. Well, no shame. I'm getting through life just fine.
2: No, yeah, I mean, I've
1: it's
2: you know,
1: okay. I think it adds, like, a whimsy.
0: A spice.
1: You look at me and I'm razzle, like, dazzle. La, la, la, la.
2: That's you literally know? What I see, though, when I see you type.
1: Yeah,
2: I'm like,
1: exactly.
2: She's just going like AJBX 247 equals, like, it's not making anything.
1: No, I look like I'm just kind of like, you know.
0: Getting through the world the best you can.
2: Yeah.
0: It's most Gen Z.
2: It's almost like watching Kermit type.
0: Like when you saw Kermit's legs for the first time. XYZ with Eric Zachary.
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0: They're not throwbacks. They're classics.

0: What have you been watching? XYZ with Eric Zachary, running back, what we've been into, binging, watching. Jordan, you were talking about Rick and Morty, the new season.
1: Yeah,
0: the
1: season 9 just came out. Well, it's been out, but it just hit more streaming sites if you're not watching it live on Adult Swim. So HBO Max, 3 episodes in, still holding up, you know, even though it's 9 seasons.
0: Audrey's learning about Michael Jackson.
2: Yeah, I watched the Netflix documentary about the trial.
0: The verdict, yeah.
2: Yeah, it was a hard watch.
0: Yeah,
1: of course.
0: Very serious matter.
1: Yeah.
0: Which my girlfriend made me try to watch or listen to as we fell asleep. Not like lullaby material.
1: Very interesting.
0: I watched Voicemails for Isabel with Zoe Deutsch. It's on Netflix.
1: Yeah.
0: About a girl whose sister passes away, but she continues to call her sister's phone number, leave her voicemails.
1: Right.
0: Phone number gets comically reassigned to someone. Mm-hmm. The guy falls in love with her by hearing her voice and hearing like the voicemails and the witty banter.
1: Sure,
0: and goes to meet her. And
1: that's such a rom-com.
0: It's just a very rom-com plot, but I really liked it. I haven't seen something this good in a while.
1: Okay.
0: And it's on Netflix. So you got Rick and Morty on HBO Max. You got Michael Jackson, The Verdict. Thanks to Audrey.
2: It's on Netflix.
0: On Netflix. And then Voicemails for Isabel also.
1: I apologize if you take our recommendations. On Netflix.

0: Nowadays, everybody wanna talk like they got something to say, but nothing comes out when they move their lips, just a bunch of gibberish. Exactly, they forgot about Dre.
1: I am the first one to admit that I like the idea of citizen's arrest, right? I like to call out when people do things publicly or act a certain type of way that I'm like, what's the matter with you?
2: I have issues with you saying this.
1: It usually is extreme rule following.
2: Like
1: my best example is like the highway metering light, right? Those little pretend stoplights.
2: Sure.
1: That like when you're getting on the on-ramp of a highway and they blink red, blink green, but not for any other reason. They're just on a timer.
3: Yeah, things that try to mitigate traffic.
1: Yeah, but like when people slam their brakes in front of you. Anyway, that annoys me.
2: Eric, you define that is inherently illegal.
1: Allegedly. So, but I saw something yesterday I think I can get you guys on board with, and I want to see if I can get you guys to agree that we should citizens arrest this man.
2: Probably not.
3: All three of us?
2: I'm going to go with no.
3: Put your hands up.
1: We'll find out next on XYZ with Eric Zachary.

0: I take issue when people follow rules to such a degree that it causes
1: that
0: emotional...
1: That it inconveniences you.
0: That it inconveniences me, but also when I can see it inconveniences someone else and I'm just a bystander.
1: Sure.
0: Like, I'll give you an example. I think I'm going to bring Audrey around on this one, and I want to know if you will also citizens arrest this man with me. So
2: I'm just chopped liver.
0: Jordan's going to say no to me just to fight with me because you're just a contrarian by nature.
2: Okay.
0: All of that said, I'm getting a quick little thing of sushi at the grocery store.
2: Okay.
0: And they have a little bar at the grocery store. And I was like, last night, I was just like, oh, let me grab a beer real quick. And I'm just going to eat my sushi and then go home.
1: Yeah.
2: Right.
0: So I'm doing that. And this guy comes to buy a little tin of sushi as well. And he's checking out. It's right next to where I'm at.
1: Mm-hmm.
0: And like, you could tell, I don't know if he was sleepy or on something or drunk or something, but something was off a little bit.
2: Okay.
0: That he kind of like stumbles away and he comes back and goes, hey, man, you didn't give me my change. And the guy who came back to the cashier was not like his initial
1: it was a different guy.
0: He's like, oh, I'm sorry. Like, do you have your receipt? He goes, no, I didn't get a receipt either. And he goes, okay, well, how much was the total? And he goes, well, I paid, this was $16.49. He goes, okay, let me go get the guy. And like, they're really confused. And like, did you pay with a card? Like, no one pays cash at this specific place. And he goes, yeah, I paid cash. And the guy comes back only to surmise that he's like, well, how much did you pay? Like, oh, did you give me like a 20 and I didn't give you a couple dollars back? He goes, no, I gave you $17 and it was $16.72 and I didn't get any change.
1: Oh.
0: And you just see the bartender / like cashier kind of be like, oh, you literally mean like change.
1: Yeah.
2: Right.
0: Coins.
1: Yeah.
0: He's like, oh, I'm sorry about that. It's probably because like we don't usually take cash here. We don't really have coins here.
1: Yeah.
2: Right.
0: And I think the other guy asked you like, did you need change? And you said no. He's like, no, I need my change.
2: And this is 43 cents?
0: Less than.
2: Okay.
1: Yeah.
0: And this guy is like, he made the poor cashier, who's trying to close out, by the way, it's the end of the night, like they're closing in 10 minutes.
2: Right.
0: Go count out like 22 cents and or whatever.
1: Yeah.
2: Gotcha.
0: In change.
1: Yeah.
0: Only for the guy to put it in his pocket and be like, all right, thank you. And then go get another thing of sushi and buy another thing. And give him like a 20.
1: Oh,
0: like,
1: man.
0: This guy did not, and I don't want to generalize, but this is not the kind of person that like is reliant on 22 cents. Like, that's not making a difference.
2: Right.
0: He was just being a douche.
2: Okay.
1: Yeah.
0: And he was just like proving a point that like, it was a gotcha moment. Like,
2: sure.
1: Yeah.
0: I just really wanted to be like, what's the matter with you, man?
2: All right.
1: Yeah.
2: I really wanted to be like, Eric, you are wrong.
0: Yeah.
2: You have converted me. I would have citizens arrested.
0: Like,
2: this
0: my point is like, yes, legally and by the rules, does he do his change? Sure.
2: Yes.
0: But if you're first of all, if you didn't say something then and there and you came back 3 minutes later,
2: don't double back on 20 cents.
0: Blows my mind that you have the audacity to be like, I'm owed this.
2: I'm owed my change.
0: Definitely. I just hated it. And I wanted to pull out the badge and citizens arrest him.
1: I feel like when we're talking change these days, like either
0: round up,
1: establishment can eat it or you can eat it.
0: Round up,
1: just going to be
0: 51
1: fine.
0: Cents, dollar up, 49 cents,
1: what
0: dollar
1: are you
0: down.
1: Buy
2: Aren't
1: with
2: we
1: 40
2: not
1: cents?
2: Minting pennies anymore?
0: Also, like when you do your taxes, they literally don't go by change. They round up to the dollar amount. Like I just, let's round up, run down.
2: Right.
0: Give me a badge, citizens arrest. Give me a little siren, a whoop, and I'm gonna write him a ticket.
2: I will say, when I saw we were gonna talk about change, I was like, I hope we don't get political.
0: No,
2: like Obama? I'm so glad we're talking about coins.
0: X, Y, Z, Derek Zachary.
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0: Mom's hot take today. My mom believes in the power of AI when you're using Gene Wilder's voice.
1: I do. I do. Only for the very sparse parts where it just sends chills down your spine.
0: What did you...
1: You know, like, I don't want to see it throughout the whole series.
0: The trailer is what I... Here's a clip of the new Wonka competition series coming to Netflix.
2: Generation of real-life golden ticket holders will compete for a life-changing prize.
0: So that is the voice of Gene Wilder, but it is recreated using AI. We lost Gene Wilder a couple years back, but he was the original Willy Wonka, way before Johnny Depp, way before Timothy Chalamet or any of these other versions of that.
3: Right.
0: And my mom has always loved this movie. I grew up with this movie.
3: Sure.
0: The trailer looks incredible. I tried out for this competition show.
3: You did.
0: Didn't get a call back. But, you know, my mom's like, yeah, AI, hell yeah, because it gives me the chills.
1: It does. AI me. I'd like it.
3: Okay. Oh, you
1: want to die.
3: No? Okay. Yeah. You want to be around as a voice.
0: Okay. Yeah. So Mom's Hot Take will continue in perpetuity.
1: It will.
0: XYZ with Eric Zachary. If you missed today's Mom's Hot Take, you can check it out by searching for us wherever you get your audio. XYZ with Eric Zachary.

0: XYZ with Eric Zachary. What are you watching? It's all brought to you by O'Reilly Auto Parts, your professional parts people.
1: Yes.
0: I had to click over tabs I'm going to lead this one because I watched a very quintessential rom-com. I'm probably not the target audience for this movie.
2: My Little Pony?
0: And I loved it. Voicemails for Isabel.
1: Oh, yeah. Okay, yeah.
0: This is on Netflix. It's starring Zoe Deutsch. Deutsch?
1: I just keep going.
0: And it's about a girl who loses her sister, but continues to leave voicemails on her phone number. And then that phone number gets reassigned to Nick Robinson, who plays Wes.
1: Okay.
0: And he just starts hearing these voicemails and is like, oh, I can't say anything. Like, this is
1: cathartic therapy for her.
0: Yeah. But then, like, through her personality, because she's just that lovable, quirky Zooey Deschanel type, almost like new girl.
1: Okay.
0: That he's like, oh, I gotta go meet this girl.
1: Weird.
0: Gets a little stalkery.
1: Yeah.
0: But then you follow that path of how that plays out.
1: And they fall in love.
0: Yeah. I'd love a movie. It was very 13 going on 30 in the way that it brought back like Robin's I'm in the Corner. Or Dancing on My Own, whatever.
2: Yeah, I know.
0: I'm in a corner watching you kiss her. And like, that's like the through line song of the movie. And it's, I don't know. It's a little quirky. It got an 85% of Rotten Tomatoes. I loved it. I'm a sucker for a good rom-com, and I haven't seen one in a while.
2: Yeah.
0: And it's very modern in its writing and not like in a douchey way.
2: Okay.
0: Nice. Like, they're not trying to throw words like bet in there, just like, because like a 55-year-old writer was trying to.
2: Yeah, right.
0: I liked it. It's on Netflix. Came out 2 weeks ago. Highly recommend to watch. Voicemails for Isabel.
1: Okay, I'm going to ruin this sentimental moment. Rick and Morty Season 9 has now landed on HBO Max. And for something that is going on, I feel like they're starting to reach that Simpsons, Family Guy sort of like, oh, will it still be funny after 9 seasons?
0: Sure.
2: Yeah.
1: And it's still comedic. They do a great job at the conversational back and forths. I think, like, Eric, you and I build a lot of what this show is on just our banter alone, outside of, you know, journalism, interviews, blah, blah, blah. And that show does that very well. You know, when they have an argument, it's one of the funniest forms of dialogue you've ever seen. So it's 3 episodes in.
0: Okay.
1: Rick and Morty Season 9, HBO Max.
0: Cartoons.
1: Yep. Cartoons.
0: So Audrey?
2: I watched the Michael Jackson documentary.
0: Oh, you did? On Netflix?
2: You mean
0: the one that my girlfriend made me fall asleep?
2: Yes. Yeah, I was like, I'll watch this.
0: Nothing says sweet dreams like accusations of pedophilia.
2: Yeah, you know what it's about. It's on Netflix. It was fine.
1: Okay.
0: It's about the trial and you know, it's not his whole documentary. It's like the specific trial.
2: Yeah.
0: I went back and rewatched it when I wasn't trying to sleep.
1: Sure.
0: It's really, really well done, and they got a lot of people to participate in it that didn't participate, like when this was getting news coverage in 2000s, and you were barely alive yet, Audrey, but like, I think Jordan and I
2: was like 8.
0: I no.
2: 7?
0: Maybe. I remember like getting home from school, and this was like wall to wall coverage.
1: Yeah,
0: my mom was enthralled with this. Yeah. Like, so it's wild. Yeah, it's well done. It's 4 parts. Netflix as well. Yeah. Okay, so 3 very different styles. If you want the sentimental love, you know, I love to love, and it's got a lot of witty moments. Voicemails for Isabel is on Netflix.
2: Cute.
0: If you want cartoons and
1: comedy,
2: I love Rick and Morty.
0: HBO Max, and then Michael Jackson documentary.
2: I didn't, you know.
1: You didn't love it, but you got through it?
2: It was fine.
1: Okay.
0: Did he do it, Audrey? Audrey? Your mic's... You can't
1: Audrey,
0: just pretend you're not
1: Audrey,
0: here.
1: Audrey.
0: We're in a studio with 3 cameras and lights. Audrey.
1: All right. What are you watching, Wednesday?
0: It's XYZ with Eric Zachary. Gen Z stands for nothing. What are you watching Wednesday? 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
3: 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That's all it takes to win.
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3: Chicagoland, the party is starting. Every hit you thought you forgot...

0: or that.
1: Could go.
2: Charlie versus the Chocolate Factory. No, that was not a mistake or a stutter. That is what Netflix has decided we need as an animated film.
3: And I don't like it.
2: The idea that Willy Wonka's been arrested.
3: Yes.
2: And Charlie Bucket is now an elder teen and is trying to come back for him.
3: Yeah.
4: Like, against Willy Wonka?
3: Essentially, Willy Wonka is newly released from prison after turning a child into a blueberry, which that's just a good like stand-up joke. Like, I think that would live or exist as like a one-off, haha, hilarious. But we've turned it into a plot, and now Charlie, like he said, older teen, is in a bitter standoff with this newly released Wonka.
2: Just don't
4: I thought that they were happy.
3: That's not in this one.
2: They're just changing the plot to change the plot. This is like that Winnie the Pooh horror film that came
3: out. Right, right.
2: Winnie the Pooh, Blood and Honey, which, by the way, I just looked up, got a 3% on Rotten Tomatoes.
3: That does not surprise me.
2: But, like, don't change the plot of childhood classics. Stop making Willy Wonka stuff in general.
3: Seriously.
2: Yeah. I mean, you're either, like, Team Gene Wilder, the original, or if you're weird, you like Johnny Depp, that's fine.
3: Yeah.
2: I'm just not a Tim Burton person. I'm being a little, you know, facetious.
3: Tongue-in-cheek.
2: Yeah, we didn't need a Timmy Chalamet version.
3: I think that's just for the new generation, but that was the new generation one. We don't need this one. We got the
2: There's a reason it's animated. No actor wants their face in this.
3: Fair enough.

0: Audrey walked into the studio today and was just so proud of herself. She's like, I just saw this new ad campaign and it is for McDonald's. And I kind of was like, I'm out. But she's like, it made me cry. It's just really beautiful. And to her credit, it is a very beautiful ad. And I will let you explain it in a second. But when you were like, oh, I just saw it and I looked it up and it came out a year and a half ago.
1: Well, listen, I'm not super up to date with McDonald's ad campaigns, but I thought it was really sweet.
0: Where did you see this?
1: I don't know.
0: TikTok?
1: No, it was not TikTok.
2: Was it on social media? Was it television?
1: It was on social media.
0: AdSense.com.
1: I don't remember what it was, though.
0: All right. Anyway, we'll hear about this McDonald's ad campaign that's about, like, we're not your first date, but we're your every other date after.
2: Yes.
0: And then why Audrey was affected by it. So

0: Audrey saw a McDonald's ad campaign that barely came out a couple months ago, but whatever, you just saw it. And it's very sweet, and it's just play the beginning of it real quick, Jordan.
1: McDonald's ranking as the second worst place to go on a first date.
2: If a guy took you out to McDonald's for your first date, obviously I'm not going to see this guy again.
0: Right, so they tee it up as like, no one wants to go to McDonald's for the first date, right?
3: Right.
0: Yeah. But then it gets very sentimental, and it's like, okay, we don't need to be your first date, but we're like that safe space for every other date after, and they... Yeah. Flash like date 3, date 10, and there's like a family for date 100, which I think is crazy. It only took 100 dates to have like a 4-year-old. But all of that aside, it's a meaningful ad campaign. It's really well done.
3: Right. Yeah, it's really sweet, and it made me cry.
0: Yeah. I'm not coming at you for that. Like, that kind of stuff will always hit me in my heart, and I will find myself tearing up at like really in your feels ad campaigns.
4: Sure.
0: We have a lot of friends, Jordan and I especially, that work like in advertising.
3: Yeah,
0: currently.
3: Well, I just thought it was so impressive.
0: It was really well done. Yeah. But yeah, for McDonald's. But the bigger through line is like, yeah, maybe you don't want your first date when you meet someone to be at McDonald's.
4: Which is very true. If somebody was like, hey, first date McDonald's, I'm sorry. That's just not my vibe.
3: Yeah, I'm probably not meeting you at a McDonald's.
4: There's several places.
0: Yeah.
4: I will say, though, there are some fast food places, like I think I just have favoritism towards some. You might get a second date out of me if we went to Raising Cane's.
0: It depends.
4: Or Wendy's.
0: Sure. What do you mean by date? Like, I'm in a relationship right now, but like, I never loved the idea that like a date was just based around like one place. I like the idea of an experience, right? Like, so like, if we're gonna get coffee, let's get coffee and walk and then maybe go for mini golf or like talk in a park or something. Mm-hmm. Or if McDonald's is part of that journey, like, don't just sit at the McDonald's and then that's the date. It's like, nice to meet you. I'm not buying something off Craigslist, right?
4: Oh, you make a great point. Now, if it was, hey, we meet at McDonald's and we end at McDonald's, no second date.
0: Right.
4: If we went for a walk through the park and we're hungry, stumbled upon a McDonald's,
0: That's different.
4: That is very different.
0: It's funny. Earlier in the show, for What Are You Watching? I was talking about voicemails for Isabel on Netflix.
4: Yeah.
0: Very good if you haven't seen it, rom-com. But they make a joke of like the first date being and then someone's getting broken up with at a Buffalo Wild Wings.
4: Okay.
0: And I was like, I love that. First of all, Buffalo Wild Wings co-signed it.
4: Sure.
0: Right. One. But like, yeah, there's just certain establishments or environments in which I think don't lend themselves to a first date.
4: So Waffle House.
0: Sorry. It depends who I'm on a date with. If we're going for the right reason and we want a show.
4: For Fight Club?
0: I'm down. Audrey, is there any place you've been on a first date that you're like, had I known, there's no chance I would have gone?
3: Well, like planned dates that you were like, this is kind of a weird thing that we're doing.
0: That couple that just climbed to the top of the Empire State Building comes to mind.
3: Like, that's what I, you know. Yeah, like,
4: that was baller.
0: Yeah. Other than that, I mean, I have a lot of weird experiences.
4: Right.
0: I've had first dates where the girl showed up with two broken arms, two casts, and I wish I didn't have that as a first
3: heard
0: date.
3: That story.
4: Yes.
0: Yeah. I hope she hears this too, because that stuck with me. XYZ with Eric Zachary.
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0: kind of feel like a proud dad right now.
1: Okay, what is that?
0: Because Jordan's wearing pants.
1: Yeah, I am finally wearing pants.
0: And I'm realizing as I say this, it makes it sound like he's pantsless.
1: Right, right. I just want to clarify some things. If you watch the show, which, you know, Spotify, YouTube, wherever, I've been wearing shorts. And because my laptop is on my lap, it looks like I've just been showing up to work Pooh Bear. So,
0: he wears like Bermuda shorts, so it kind of looks like he's just on a toilet.
1: Right, exactly.
0: Like the way the camera's angled at him.
1: Yeah, so
0: I was like, please wear pants to work.
1: Eric kept saying to me, wear pants, and I am finally here. I am wearing pants.
2: They're like a little linen.
1: It's hot.
0: They're
1: so
0: wrinkly, but to Jordan's credit, because it's so humid, he's like, it'll work itself out.
1: I'm going to sweat it out. Wrinkles will be gone in no time. Yeah. But I'm here. I'm wearing pants.
0: You know, we're just like the top cutting journalistic show.
1: Right,
0: exactly.
1: Breaking news, Jordan's pants.
2: Yes.
0: XYZ with Eric Zachary.

0: kiss. XYZ with their exact reads, your XYZ ENT Entertainment Report. All brought to you by Eggland's Best. I'm going to warn you, we're talking about Willy Wonka and Charlie the Chocolate Factory a lot on the show today.
1: Yeah, yeah.
0: But this is a little different than what we're going to be talking about with my mom and Mom's Hot Take. This is about the new animated film that is coming out, Charlie vs. the Chocolate Factory.
1: So Netflix is making a lot of choices. I feel like everybody gets mad, like their favorite show gets canceled and then Netflix rolls out something absolutely ridiculous.
2: Yeah.
1: That is the TLDR of what I'm about to say. There's a new animated film coming next year, 2027, Charlie versus the Chocolate Factory. So babe, let me just give you a little background.
0: Yeah.
1: The story follows a newly released Willy Wonka who just served prison time for turning a child into a blueberry. Right?
0: Yep.
1: So it's following the storyline of the original.
0: You're turning Violet.
1: Exactly.
0: Yep.
1: And he returns to his factory to find himself in a bitter standoff with a teenage Charlie Paley.
0: Okay.
1: So now, also, it's set in present day London.
0: Okay.
1: So,
0: which is funny because the original Charlie and the Chocolate Factory, or Willy Wonka and the Chocolate Factory, was kind of like a nondescript place.
1: Right. It was fictional.
0: Well, I mean, the way it was filmed, they actually filmed it in Germany, but they made it look like it could be
1: anywhere,
0: industrial town.
1: Yes.
0: Yeah. So now they're just like London.
1: Yeah. It's like it's in London. I guess Charlie is a jerk. It seems like a boomer revenge plot. Like, I'm an old man. I've come back and, you know, Willy Wonka and this whole story is great and kids are awful. And I don't think we should be doing this to Roald Dahl's classic.
0: I agree. I also have a hot take. I think when something's not popular or a good enough script, actors refuse to be on screen. So that's why we're just seeing a lot of really crappy...
1: Like animated films?
0: I don't even use the word crappy. I'm just saying that because that's what I can get away with on the air.
1: Sure, yeah.
0: Animated films. Like the Survivor animated film. Like,
2: yeah.
0: I can't imagine George Clooney's like, that's what I want to be on screen for.
1: Right.
0: You know,
2: I want to be an voice. Animal competing in a...
0: They're like, I'll be a voice and people will forget that I voiced that character at some point.
1: Right. I hope it makes fun of itself because this plot is nuts.
0: Wild. But yeah, Netflix's Charlie vs. the Chocolate Factory, a new animated film starring Kit Connor and Taika Waititi are going to be in it. Wild. Okay. It's coming to Netflix next year.
1: Next year, 2027. They haven't mentioned a specific date.
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0: Today on XYZ with Eric Zachary, we're talking about Willy Wonka a lot. Netflix is making a new updated version, Charlie vs. the Chocolate Factory. It will be an animated film. Apparently, Willy Wonka went to jail, and Charlie's now like taking him on.
1: It doesn't sound like the
0: Netflix
1: best plot.
0: Is also introducing simultaneously the Willy Wonka Chocolate Factory game show experience, which
1: right.
0: I auditioned for. Which I'm a little bitter that I never got a call back for.
1: It would have been great.
0: My mom talked about it, and I guess some of the controversy is that they used Gene Wilder, who played the original Willy Wonka, who's no longer with us, his voice in AI.
1: Yeah.
0: So they trained an AI model on his voice with the blessing of his wife and his estate for the trailer.
1: Still don't like it.
0: But my mom's hot take is like it brought the magic back for her.
1: Okay.
0: So that's interesting. A little Black Mirror-ish of a take from my mom. Audrey wants to know, like, what is a bad first date that you love as a date now? Like, it's fine now that you're dating someone, but like, if that was the first date, this is not the spot. Mm. And to go off of that, the couple just climbed the Empire State Building, and the guy proposed to the girl at the top of the Empire State Building, and I don't feel like anyone can ever beat that ever.
2: Yeah, epic, that was bonkers. Yeah.
0: If you want to watch today's episode of XYZ with Eric Zachary, you can see that wherever you get your podcast in video form, Apple, Spotify, YouTube, or of course, you can hear us wherever you get your audio.

0: What's something that you never learned to do the correct way and it's just too late? Like, you're an adult now.
1: Mm. Okay.
0: I had this moment with our producer, Aya, who we love and adore, but she has so many moments where I'm like, oh, you learned the world a different way.
1: Sure, yeah, yeah.
0: But the moment for me was her calling me out because I don't know how to tie my shoes the proper way.
1: Okay.
0: I do bunny loops. I don't know if you knew this, Audrey.
1: I haven't heard that in decades.
0: I really don't know. I can code. I'm sure I can learn to do it. I just have no interest. Bunny ears have done me fine.
1: You're here now. Yeah.
0: 34 years of life. I have no care to learn to tie my shoes like the loop and swoop.
1: Exactly.
2: Loop and swoop. I tried it once
0: and like I was like, all right, I got it. So what's something now after, you know, for Audrey's case, 24 years of life, Jordan and I, 3 decades, like you never learned how to do it properly, but it doesn't really matter.
1: Sure.
0: Like, it's fine. Yeah. What's something you never learned to do the right way? We'll talk about it next on XYZ.

0: What's something you never learned to do the right way, but it's just too late in your life to learn? Like, I can't tie my shoes properly.
1: Right. Sure.
0: Which is crazy. I mean, I build websites. I run multiple companies.
2: You do very big things.
0: Big brain things, stuff, but with the loop and swoop, that's beyond me.
2: Right.
0: I can fly an airplane. Bunny ears is my all-day jam. And I, you know, at this point, I just don't care to learn. And I was called out by our producer, Aya, who is such an interesting character, and we love her and we adore her, but she has many things that I feel like she also learned just an alternative way of doing it and getting through life. So I wanted to know, like, Jordan and Audrey, is there anything that you do that, like, you just never learned to do the proper way, but it's too late now?
2: This is very, like, minute, but if I'm eating a salad, I scoop with a fork. I don't stab. And so, isn't that weird? It's really...
0: I'm never going to be able to unsee that
2: now. Yeah, no, once I say it, now it's like you're looking for it. So.

0: I probably should use a spoon, but I will like shovel the leaves instead of like stabbing them. And like, I've been called out for it before. And once I got called out in front of my sister and she was like, you know what? I do it too. It's our parents' fault. Oh. And I had never known that. I just thought like, oh, this is, you know, it was just like a learned fault.
1: Your dad, Joel, be shoveling food. Okay. So like, I get it.
0: He's going
1: to learn behavior.
0: You're putting a target on your back. He's going to come
1: Joel.
0: For you.
1: Uh-oh. Come at me, Joel. Uh-oh. Audrey, is there anything that you never learned to do the right way?
2: Yeah, I know you also kind of share this with me if I'm remembering correctly. I never learned how to type very well.
1: Oh yeah. 100%. I never learned to type properly.
0: I can't like watch you type things.
2: Yeah,
1: I type fast though. That's the thing.
0: You type fast, but it's not even like I'm embarrassed or anything for you. It's more of like I don't know how. Like it stresses me out.
1: It blows my mind when I see people that like, especially like a newer generation that like actually went through computer classes at a very young age.
0: Sure, yeah.
1: Jordan and I were at kind of a disadvantage because we were right between like typewriter classes and
2: sure,
1: like.
2: Sure, and like
0: I'm not
2: keyboard.
0: That old. I took computer classes.
1: I'm just saying, like I.
0: You almost had a typewriting class?
1: I used a typewriter.
0: What?
1: My dad had one in his office.
0: Were you in a real stage coach as well?
1: Okay,
2: that's hilarious.
1: Yes, Audrey, you and I are in the same boat. I don't like peck it with like one finger. Yeah. I kind of have like an alternative.
2: You're
1: way.
2: A little bit better than I am, I would say, because I use
0: your pointer fingers.
2: I use just my pointer finger and my middle.
1: The same way people look at their fingers when they count.
2: The
1: Audrey
2: fingers.
1: Just did that on her keyboard.
2: I use three fingers to type.
0: You guys like the way when I'm watching you type, it looks like you are like cartoonishly typing. Like I can't imagine words are actually being formulated.
1: It's like
2: it's
1: T9 versus QWERTY. Like, you know,
0: yeah, kind of, yeah.
1: Okay. Well, no shame. I'm getting through life just fine.
0: No, yeah, I mean I've
2: yeah, it's
0: you know,
2: okay. I think it adds like a whimsy.
1: A spice.
2: You look at me
0: a
2: and
0: little
2: I'm
0: razzle
2: like,
0: dazzle.
2: La, la, la, la.
0: That's literally know? What I see though when I see you type.
2: Yeah,
0: I'm like
2: exactly.
0: She's just going like A J B X 247 equals like it's not making anything.
2: No, I look like I'm just kinda like you know.
1: Getting through the world the best you can.
0: Yeah.
1: It's most Gen Z.
0: It's almost like watching Kermit type.
1: When you saw Kermit's legs for the first time. Yeah. XYZ with Eric Zachary.
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0: Mom's hot take on XYZ with their Zachary, my mom, joining the show to provide her perspective on what is trending in pop culture.
1: My favorite movie growing up has got to be all-time favorite, Willy Wonka and the Chocolate Factory, with Gene Wilder.
0: Yeah, the original.
1: Yeah, okay. The original. We sat through it 6 times on Christmas Eve. My brother was forced to take me, and I just couldn't get enough. Yes, wow. In theaters. Yeah. Wow.
0: Your family didn't want to be with you on Christmas Eve?
1: Well, she was
0: like, go hide in the movie theater.
1: She was getting ready for, you know, Christmas Eve dinner. So we would go to the movies at 10 a.m. So yeah. It was like we stayed till 5.
0: We saw the moving pictures.
2: Yeah, right.
0: But you're talking about the new Netflix competition series they just announced. Yeah.
1: Yeah. I woke up this morning to the previews of it and the trailer of it, and yep. I was just enthralled. I was that 6-year-old child again.
0: Oh, I'm bummed because I did try to get on this show.
2: Yeah, yep, you did.
0: I ran a whole campaign that lasted 2 days. I don't know why that didn't go with me. all right, Mom's hot take on this new Netflix Wonka the competition on Netflix coming up next. Peace out.

0: Mom's hot take on XYZ with their Zachary. It's all brought to you by T-Mobile. 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My mom joining the show very excitedly today because Netflix just put out the trailer for this new Wonka the Golden Ticket. Their competition,
1: their game show.
0: Yeah, based right. off of Willy Wonka.
2: And you would have thought I wouldn't like it, but think again, because I was enthralled with it. I was six again. I was like, okay. And the AI voice, I kept saying, is that an actor or is that Gene Wilder?
0: Well, Gene Wilder's no longer with us. So
2: Right. No, I knew he wasn't with us.
0: One of those options is not possible.
1: They could have somebody like match the voice.
2: Yeah. And that's what I thought they did. And then when I was looking at it and I saw that they had actually used AI with his voice. I had such a crush on him. He was like my Brad Pitt.
0: Hang on. Let's just curly hair. Brad Pitt. Let's just take a listen of the trailer right here.
3: For the first time in decades, I'm opening my beloved chocolate factory.
0: It's like a 60-second trailer.
3: A generation of real-life golden ticket holders.
2: Doesn't that give you chills?
3: Will compete for a life-changing prize.
1: No.
3: Goodbye.
0: I think the part that gives me chills.
3: Marvel at the magic you remember.
0: And likely you two, Mom, is like, they're not showing a lot on the screen, but they do show the reveal of the chocolate factory, and they did such an incredible job replicating what the original chocolate factory looked like. Not the creepy Johnny Depp version, not the Timothée Chalamet version.
1: The classic.
0: The original version. Mm-hmm. Yeah. And I mean, the set looks absurdly cool.
2: Oh, those set decorators were amazing. I just want to jump in the chocolate river.
0: Okay. But yeah, the bigger hot take here is so they did, assuming with the blessing of his estate, use Gene Wilder's voice to train an AI model so that someone that's no longer with us could voice and provide VO.
2: His wife said he would have been thrilled, quote unquote.
0: Which I think as long as it, is going through the right channels. And like he always up until his end, talked very highly about that being one of his favorite roles and stuff. So I don't think it really crosses a line, but I know some people get really weird of like, don't let AI touch anyone that's no longer with us.
1: Me.
0: Yeah, Jordan.
1: Yeah, I don't find any of this exciting. I think that's really weird. I know his wife is delighted. They've got the family's blessing and everything. But yeah, it's just odd to me. You could do exactly what you're doing with this show without having him having to say any weird stuff.
2: No, I disagree. I think that just adds that layer of magic. That just thrills me.
0: I'm gonna jump in the middle. I think for the trailer, if this is the only time they use his voice and it was with the family's blessing, I like it. I'm going to be creeped out throughout the entire series.
2: They're having him
0: the voice talking to the contestants.
1: That's what I'm saying. If that's the case, I think that is weird. And I think, if you pigeonhole yourself like that, where he is some sort of pseudo host to the show.
0: He's like the Big Brother voice.
1: Then it only becomes like an exciting thing or a little Easter egg to the people who saw it for the first time. Like you, Virginia, I feel like if there's a lot of young people, how many people actually their first Willy Wonka was the original one and not the Chalamet one
0: or the Johnny Depp one,
2: That's fair. I'll agree with that. I just
0: clip that. I don't think she's ever said that.
2: I don't think said that actually. Yeah.
1: I won a Grammy.
2: I'd like to thank not Jordan, but Gene Wilder.
0: Thanks, Mom.
2: Yeah. I'm excited. I'm enthralled. Mike TV.
0: Stop saying enthralled. All right. Yes. It's based
2: Isn't
0: on
2: Isn't that who you tried out for, Mike TV?
0: On the Johnny Depp version. Yes, I didn't get it. Thank you for reminding me of that. Mom's hot take on the upcoming Netflix competition of Wonka, the Golden Ticket, which is coming to Netflix on September 23rd. All brought to you by T-Mobile. 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

0: 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Yo!
1: Soulja Boy Tough. Hey, I got this new dance for y'all called the Soulja Boy. You just gotta punch, then crank back three times from left to right.

0: I have to say, in 4 years of doing XYZ with Eric Zachary, I've not been able to watch breaking news in real time and see something to this effect. The two people who climbed to the very top of not just the Empire State Building, the antenna on top of the building. They had masks on. They had a giant flag that said, when the power of love beats the love of power, the world knows peace. And I think for like a good 45 minutes, everyone was like, thank God this isn't like a promotional tool for the McRib or something.
1: Right. Some people would love that.
0: $5 footlong is bad. But no, just an activist statement. But then they climbed down to like the first level and the guy got on one knee and proposed to his girl.
1: Banger date. An incredible date.
0: Obviously, they're arrested. But like, you know, that I'm at a loss for words.
1: I mean, just the idea that they have active helicopters circling them, seeing what they're going
0: to
1: do.
0: Pay for photographer.
2: The helicopter is putting in work right now.
0: This is
1: all for this to be just, it's really just, a New York love story.
0: Listen, I'm not saying like go climb a building and obviously there's safety concerns and laws in place, but like they're not hurting anybody.
1: No.
0: It's a pretty universally accepted message and you just got engaged.
1: I think we, like, the temperature came down. Yeah, no, right? Like,
0: that's Batman.
1: But, like, the temperature came down the second he gets on one knee. Because everybody's like, oh, why would you do something like this? And now it's a love
0: story. Just find them and then put up the GoFundMe. We'll contribute.
1: Exactly, right?
0: XYZ.

0: What have you been watching? XYZ with Eric Zachary, running back, what we've been into, binging, watching. Jordan, you were talking about Rick and Morty, the new season.
1: Yeah, the season 9 just came out. Well, it's been out, but it just hit more streaming sites if you're not watching it live on Adult Swim. So HBO Max, 3 episodes in, still holding up, you know, even though it's 9 seasons.
0: Audrey's learning about Michael Jackson.
2: Yeah, I watched the Netflix documentary about the trial.
0: The verdict, yeah.
2: Yeah, it was a hard watch.
1: Yeah, of course.
0: Very serious matter.
1: Yeah.
0: Which my girlfriend made me try to watch or listen to as we fell asleep.
1: Interesting.
0: Not like lullaby material.
1: Very interesting.
0: I watched Voicemails for Isabel with Zoe Deutsch. It's on Netflix.
1: Yeah.
0: About a girl whose sister passes away, but she continues to call her sister's phone number, leave her voicemails.
1: Right.
0: Phone number gets comically reassigned to someone. Mm-hmm. The guy falls in love with her by hearing her voice and hearing like the voicemails and the witty banter.
1: Sure,
0: and goes to meet her. And
1: that's such a rom-com.
0: It's a very rom-com plot, but I really liked it. And I haven't seen something this good in a while.
1: Okay.
0: And it's on Netflix. So you got Rick and Morty on HBO Max. You got Michael Jackson, The Verdict. Thanks to Audrey.
2: It's on Netflix.
0: On Netflix. And then Voicemails for Isabel also.
1: I apologize if you take our recommendations.
0: On Netflix.

0: What have you been watching? XYZ with Eric Zachary, running back, what we've been into, binging, watching. Jordan, you were talking about Rick and Morty, the new season.
1: Yeah, season 9 just came out. Well, it's been out, but it just hit more streaming sites if you're not watching it live on Adult Swim. So HBO Max, 3 episodes in, still holding up, you know, even though it's 9 seasons.
0: Audrey's learning about Michael Jackson.
2: Yeah, I watched the Netflix documentary about the trial.
0: The verdict, yeah.
2: Yeah, it was a hard watch.
0: Yeah,
1: of course.
0: Very serious matter.
1: Yeah.
0: Which my girlfriend made me try to watch or listen to as we fell asleep.
1: Interesting.
0: Not like lullaby material.
1: Very interesting.
0: I watched Voicemails for Isabel with Zoe Deutsch. It's on Netflix.
1: Yeah.
0: About a girl whose sister passes away, but she continues to call her sister's phone number, leave her voicemails.
1: Right.
0: Phone number gets comically reassigned to someone. Mm-hmm. The guy falls in love with her by hearing her voice and hearing like the voicemails and the witty banter.
1: Sure,
0: and goes to meet her. And
1: that's such a rom-com.
0: It's a very rom-com plot, but I really liked it. And I haven't seen something this good in a while.
1: Okay.
0: And it's on Netflix. So you got Rick and Morty on HBO Max. You got Michael Jackson, The Verdict. Thanks to Audrey.
2: It's on Netflix.
0: On Netflix. And then Voicemails for Isabel also.
1: I apologize if you take our recommendations.
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1: Yeah!

Hey, it's Eddie V on the 967. 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
1: But I don't understand why she's burning me to hold on to this. 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

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And I will be on social media under Eddie Volkman. If you want to say hi at all, maybe I'll be posting a few vacation pictures and I'll be back before you know it. 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

Hey, it's Eddie V on the 967. 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

0: sick of this. Yeah. I can't do this.
1: 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There's always a path forward. We just have to find it. 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
5: No fighting.
6: Up in here.

Yeah. No fighting. Just a good time here at the 967 to get your day going. Ron Roick in for Eddie V as he continues to soak up the sun in Florida. I don't know if he knows it, but we've got it here too. No doubt with the words no DJ wants to hear.

0: Whoa, hang on a minute here. Is this right? Cubs beat the Padres 23-3 yesterday. Oh, I thought I was reading the Chicago Bears score. What a way to end the series with a sweep and get ready for the Cardinals. Cubs will face them on Friday at 3:05. Sox, however, lost to the Orioles 6-1. But still hang on to first place in the American League Central. Cleveland is hot on their tails, and that's where they are headed for a four-game series. First game against the Guardians is tonight at 5:40. Definitely a series to check out. 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We are still under that extreme heat warning. Use extra caution if you're going to be outdoors for an extended period of time. Lots of water today. High 95. We could see a couple of thunderstorms early to mid-evening. Tomorrow, a few thunderstorms are expected too, and a high of 89. 4th of July, clouds and sunshine, high 89, and a possibility of a thunderstorm.
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The paramedics, Leona Lewis is bleeding love here at the 967 Chicagoland's Classic Pop. Ron Roick in for Eddie V again today. Well, we've got all kinds of stuff set up for you. We're going to do our word of the day coming up. Plus, we'll also have your shot at some train tickets. And then later today, we will do your Know Your 90s big quiz question. Test your knowledge on the 90s. And in between there, maybe tell you something you didn't know and put a smile on your face or maybe even laugh out loud. Here on a Thursday on the 967.

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0: It's those sparkly, shiny things that she always wants. Diamonds from Rihanna on the 967. How you doing this morning? Hope you're having a great start to your day. Would you share your dog or cat with anybody? I ask you this because pet sharing platforms are apparently becoming the thing. They allow you to rent your pet or, well, your dog, your cat, whatever. Do you have an orangutan? 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Would you do something like this? I don't think I would trust anybody with my furry little friend. Ron Roick with you on the 967, Chicagoland's classic pop. More of it coming up right after these.
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1: The 967 Suburban Weather.
0: Another hot and humid one today. Sun and clouds. We're still under that extreme heat warning. Use extra caution if you're going to be outdoors for an extended period of time. High 95. We could see a couple of thunderstorms early to mid-evening.
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0: Bill Medley, Jennifer Warnes, I had the time of my life on the 967 Chicagoland's Classic Pop. Oh, I hate when they play that at weddings. Yeah, because somebody's always trying to, you know, lift the bride up over their head and never works out well. Ron Morovic with you, filling in for Eddie V today as he continues his vacation in Florida. He'll be back after the holidays. I think on Tuesday is what the memo said. Hey, you know what? We've got tickets for you to go see Train. They're coming into the Credit Union One Amphitheater in Tinley Park on August 7th. All you got to do is grab those keywords that we give out. We're giving them out five times a day. I'll give one out just after 8 o'clock. Jillian will give a few out after 10 and after 12 today. And then Hannah B. will give out a few after 3 and after 5. And then we're done. So today's the last day. Got to get those keywords. Just need one of them. And you're in the running for a pair of tickets to go see Train in August. So get them and text them in to 855-820-7827, 855-820-7827. That would be a great number to store in your cell phone because you're going to use it. Just a helpful hint from your buddy Ron here.
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none of that around here. Thunder, that is. Ron Marowick sitting in for Eddie V on the 967, Chicagoland's Classic Pop. Well, it's time for the word of the day, because Eddie didn't leave me anything on the Ed's wordplay. So, yeah, he locked it up in his desk, can't find the key. So we're doing words instead of wordplay. So here is today's word of the day. Figure out what it is and use it on somebody today. Yeah, use it in a sentence with a friend, a neighbor, a coworker, maybe even a relative. All right, today's word is Saturnine. Saturnine. I'll spell it for you. S-A.

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6: 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This is the 967.

Good morning. It's the 967 Chicagoland's Classic Pop. Ron Roy in for Eddie V today. Well, as you head out the door, it's going to be hot and humid, sun and clouds. We're going to have a high of 95 today.

Lucas Graham on the 967 Chicagoland's Classic Pop. Well, here's some new data that's interesting. Last year, a record 25 million young adults were still living with their parents. And when I say young adults, I mean adults under the age of 35. Yeah, they say it's not because of employment. Most young adults are finding jobs and working. It's the affordability of housing. Well, yeah, it's always better to, you know, stay at mom and dad's place than, you know, spend money on housing. But no, housing has really gone up. And they also contributed to the rise of college attendance, too, because of student debt. So if you're under 35 and you're

0: 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Don't feel bad. There's a lot of you out there. Maybe just get rid of the boy band posters.
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It's the 967 Chicagoland's Classic Pop. Ron Roick with you this morning. So did you see these two climbing the Empire State Building? They went all the way up, you know, the antenna to the very top to unfurl a peace banner. And I guess there are a couple of Russian daredevils. And they then staged a marriage proposal and everything. The couple was arrested and charged with several offenses. Well, I hope so. Including felony burglary and reckless endangerment. Oh, yeah, you don't want to, you know, encourage anybody else to do something like that. Oh, remember Spider Dan going up to Hancock? Yeah. Here's Mariah Carey and Always Be My Baby on the 967.

0: The U.S., another winner. Yeah, the U.S. MNT, the United States Men's National Soccer Team, or the U.S. MNT, have advanced in the World Cup round of 16. They beat Bosnia-Herzegovina. Yeah, say that 10 times fast. It's the first knockout stage win for the U.S. MNT since 2002. Are you following the World Cup? I haven't gotten into this yet, so now maybe I'll have to jump on the bandwagon.
1: You still know every word. You still hit that high note. And kinda. And yes, you still love boy bands. No shame. That's why we're here. The 967, Chicagoland's Classic Pop.
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0: Another hot and sticky one today. Sun and clouds, hot and humid. High of 95 today. Still under that extreme heat warning. So use extra caution if you're going to be outdoors for an extended period of time. We could see a couple of thunderstorms early to mid-evening. Right now, partly sunny and 79.
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Smash Mouth on the 967 Chicagoland's Classic Pop. Ron Roick filling in for Eddie V today. So did you see this? Three egg producers were accused of working together to manipulate pricing. So the companies will now donate 53 million eggs to settle the price inflation allegations. I don't know if the companies are off the hook, but the poor chickens are going to have to be working overtime.

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1: Look who's back.
2: Good morning.
1: Her trip to Maine. How do you get a tan that nice in Maine?
2: Well, we stayed on the beach, Eddie, in Ogunquit, Maine. Have you ever heard of it? Ogunquit. It's like Ogunquit, Maine.
1: Ogunquit.
2: Yeah, exactly. That's how I kept saying how to spell it. So it was right. We were right on the ocean.
1: Oh, wow.
2: It was amazing.
1: You use memory devices to remember things. Like when we took a beach trip to Ixtapa, Zihuatanejo.
2: Oh, exactly. That was pretty good. I don't even know if you said it right or wrong, but it sounded good.
1: Jobo could never remember it. And I said, here's a good way. You got Ixtapa, right? He goes, yeah. And I said, okay, then give me enough tequila shots and Zihuatanejo I become.
2: There you go.
1: Okay. It's a family show.
2: Yes, it is.
1: So I want to hear all about it. You flew to Boston.
2: Yes, we flew into Boston, and then we didn't stay in Boston at all. We literally drove to Salem first. Salem, so we saw the Hocus
1: Which
2: Pocus
1: part did
2: house.
1: You like the most?
2: It was amazing. It was actually more to do there than I ever thought was. Like, there's shopping, and there's, like, all these, like, history. It was amazing. I actually really liked it.
1: I'm sure there's old colonial stuff, but is there an emphasis on the witch
2: stuff?
1: Oh,
2: yeah. Yeah, and Hocus Pocus, the movie Hocus Pocus. Right. It was filmed there, so there was, like, all the little, like, houses and the churches and the city hall. So we did, like, that whole tour. And then we continued up, and we went to a town called Newburyport, Maine. Oh, my goodness. I loved every... We almost passed it. It was my favorite town that
1: like
2: we visited.
1: A fishing village or something?
2: I don't know. It was just like cobblestone streets and brick paint. Oh, my goodness. It was stunning. It was beautiful.
1: Even Philadelphia has some of the old cobblestone streets. It's really amazing to do.
2: It is. And then there's swings. They have like adult swings facing the ocean. So we just sat on and we were swinging, watching. It was amazing. Seriously. So like those little things. It was amazing.
1: The funny thing about New England is all the states are so close together and you go, Hey, it looks like we're coming up on Massachusetts, weren't we?
2: Yep, there it goes. And that's exactly how it was, because I'm like, hey, I see the sign, and we missed it. And then I was like, wait, hang on, here comes New Hampshire. We were right there, yeah.
1: New Hampshire is so Vermont.
2: Yeah, we didn't see Vermont. We were going to, but no, we did Maine, Massachusetts, and New Hampshire.
1: Yeah.
2: It was amazing. Yeah, it was
1: awesome.
2: So good.
1: Well, it's great to have you back. It was like half speed without you.
2: Aw, I know. It's going to be full speed today. I got a lot to do.
1: I know.
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The 967 has got tickets to see those guys train at the Credit Union One Amphitheater on August 7th. Ron Roick with you. I got the first keyword of the day coming up after 8, so stick around for that.

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0: Have you been following this whole Taylor and Travis wedding stuff? It's Ron Rook on the 967. Apparently, things are going to start kicking off tonight in Madison Square Garden. They're having about 100 guests at the Garden to start things off. Apparently, they built a castle inside the Garden. Then on Friday, the second event will take place at the arena, starting at 4 with cocktail hour and, of course, a wedding. They say this whole event could be about 10 hours long.
1: Remember when pop ruled everything? 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When every chorus hit in Chicagoland knew all the words? That era is back. From Britney to Beyonce, from Backstreet to Pink, from the suburbs to the skyline, this is the 967, Chicagoland's classic pop. 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

No, the train has not left the station yet. You still have a chance to go see Train at the Credit Union One Amphitheater in Tinley Park on August 7th. All you got to do is text in this keyword at 855-820-7827. 855-820-7827. If you're driving, let's pull over right now. Yeah, pull over right now. Here's this hour's keyword. It's roll. R-O-L-L. Roll is this hour's keyword. We got four more of them today, a little bit after 10, a little bit after 12, a little bit after 3, and a little bit after 5. 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

0: So you setting up plans for the big 4th of July weekend? Are you going somewhere or just hanging at home? It's Ron Morick on 967 Chicagoland's Classic Pop. Yeah, I got plans to go to an Airbnb, a cabin, and spend the weekend out there with some friends. I'm sure some hot dogs and burgers will be partaken in. You're going to have hot dogs too, right? You know, I saw this and I had never known this, that Heinz Relish all contains cabbage in addition to pickles. Did you know that? I thought relish was just pickles, but apparently Heinz mixes in a little cabbage, probably for the texture more than anything else. So just know this weekend when you're setting up that Chicago dog, you're getting a little cabbage too. But of course, yeah, no ketchup. No ketchup on that dog.
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11: Some sun, hot and humid with a thunderstorms in spots later this afternoon. We are still under the extreme heat warning, so if you plan on being outdoors for an extended period of time, please use caution. Right now, partly sunny and 84.
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From the People Doing Good file, a man diagnosed with leukemia has inspired more than 8,000 people to join a stem cell donation registry. And since 1999, Tri Delta Sorority has raised a total of $125 million for St. Jude's research. Well, hopefully those stories will help motivate somebody out there to do some more good today.

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1: Okay, Jillian, I don't want to be starting something, but I need your advice. I got a present. I got a bunch of presents for Father's Day. We didn't get to talk about it yesterday.
2: Ooh, I'm excited.
1: I got some new clothes. Back when we had our beach bashes, they were always in April after my birthday. My wife would always get me really nice clothes to wear on those beach bashes.
2: Makes sense.
1: That she was not allowed to go on, and where girls were frisky, and she was like, why am I getting you all this nice stuff?
2: Right.
1: Well, anyway, so I got some nice stuff yesterday and very cute cards and stuff. But one of the things I got was this cologne. Well, I'm wearing it now. I don't know if you can smell. But it's...
2: I'm like moving my hands. Let's see if I can get a whiff of it.
1: Wafting it over. I don't want to be those guys that wears too much.
2: Right.
1: But very nice stuff. And I said, how'd you discover this? And then Amethyst speaks up. My daughter, she goes, there's some guy at her school that wears it all the time.
2: She loves it.
1: She goes, every time he goes past, she's like, oh, and his name is like Marco or something like that.
2: Man.
1: And I'm like, okay, well, I understand if you really like a scent.
2: Yeah.
1: And you want to do it on someone else. But when you hear that story.
2: Oh, no. Your rate immediately goes somewhere else.
1: Hypothetically. What if I were to come home and bring my wife a red wig? And say, oh, there's this really hot redhead at work. So tonight, when we hop in this, could you just, what, right?
2: Wait a second, hang on. That's not why she gave it to you. She did not be like, hey, there's a hot guy in school that smells amazing. I want you to smell like him.
1: Oh, yeah, that's what your first thought,
2: of
1: right?
2: Of course, yeah. But you took it to a whole different level. I mean, I get it. Because if my husband brought me home a perfume and I was like, where did you get this from? It would go in the trash can if I knew it belonged to some other girl.
1: Oh, yeah, because she wears it at work. Yeah.
2: I would be like, garbage. Yeah. Take this crap somewhere else.
1: So I don't take... I didn't take it that offense, but she likes the scent, you know? So
2: yeah, well, that's good. She wants you to smell good.
1: Yeah, well...
2: So at least... Hang on. Let me play devil's advocate. At least she's not sniffing on Marcos or whatever his name is because she likes that. She's like, I want my husband who I can get close to. Yeah,
1: she wants to smell... Me to smell
2: good. She wants you to smell good so she can sniff you, Eddie.
1: Yeah. And could... Yeah, no, I just want you to smell good. But could you speak with, like, an Italian accent? Okay, that's it.
0: The 967.
3: 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Look at her bunion. It's so big. 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
1: See ya, swinging from the chandelier here on the 967 Chicagoland's Classic Pop. It's Ron Rook sitting in for Eddie V today. I got the answer to today's word of the day. Earlier, I asked you to figure this word out and use it in a sentence with a friend, a worker, coworker, or, you know, maybe even the neighbor. And it was Saturnine. S-A-T-U-R-N-I-N-E. Well, Saturnine, who got this one right, is a literary word that typically describes people who are glum and grumpy. So a walk through a field of flowers in the sunshine can improve your mood significantly, raising the spirits of even the most saturnine among us. Unless, of course, you're dealing with a swarm of bees.
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It's the 967. Ron Roick in for Eddie V today as he continues to soak up the sun in Florida. He'll be back here on Tuesday. Oh, I wonder if she's invited to the big Taylor and Travis wedding. Yeah, Brittany would be a great wedding guest, wouldn't she? For sure. Doing her take on the chicken dance and the hokey pokey. Oh, yeah, they'll be doing the hokey pokey at the wedding for sure.

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0: Yeah, yes it is.
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0: Well, baby, I went down and got it.

0: One Direction on the 967, Chicagoland's classic pop. Ron Rugg in for Eddie Volkman today. Time for our Know Your 90s at 9 big question. If you're here when Eddie's here, then you know that he takes on Jillian with the 90s at 9. They go against each other, but neither one of them are here. Yeah. So we're doing a question of the day. Let's see how well you know your 90s. All right, here we go. What slang term from the 90s was used to describe something that was really cool or impressive? Now it's fire. Yeah, you're on fire, or you're fire. Yeah. Oh, I'm so hip, ain't I? So go ahead, text it into me on our text line if you got it at 855-820-7827. What slang term from the 90s was used to describe something that was really cool or impressive? Text it into 855-820-7827. I'll take a look at those, and I'll give you the answer before I head out of here at 10.
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0: Chainsmokers on the 967, Chicagoland's classic pop. Ron Roick in for Eddie V today. Hey, we want to hook you up with some tickets. You still got a chance. Got four more opportunities to get keywords. They're going to happen a little bit after 10, a little bit after 12. 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
4: Sun and clouds, hot and humid today with a thunderstorm in a couple of spots late this afternoon. We are still under that extreme heat warning till Friday morning. If you plan on being outdoors for any extended period of time, make sure you use extra caution. There's danger of dehydration and heat stroke. So hydrate. Right now, partly sunny and 83.
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Alicia Keys belting one out here on the 967. Have you ever seen the video of Chris Barron, the singer from this group, serenading the car rental agents at O'Hare Airport? If you haven't, you might want to check it out. He's singing this one, Two Princes.

If your musical tastes were shaped by which tracks still played on the Scratch CD, you're home. The 967, Chicagoland's Classic Pop.

0: Bon Jovi on the 967 Chicagoland's Classic Pop. Are you going to go see him at Madison Square Garden in New York? Yeah, going to do a residency there this month. Ron Roick with you. Hey, the 967 Book Club is teaming up with Hollywood Boulevard to host a special screening of the new movie, The Odyssey. Going to happen on the 16th. That's a Thursday. Doors will open up at 6 p.m. and feature tastings, giveaways, and more prior to the movie starting at 7 p.m. Midday host and book club organizer Jillian Bass will be there to host the 21 and over event. You need more info? Head over to the 967.com. You can enter there for a chance to win a 4-pack of tickets. Just click on the win icon. Yeah, it's up there at the top. Just click on it and enter there.
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So have you figured it out yet? The answer to today's 90s question of the day here on the 967. I got that coming up here next. Stay where you're at.

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0: find out. Oh, get a hotel, never bring them to the house.
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2: It's Ron Rook on the 967 Chicagoland's Classic Pop. Sitting in for Eddie V today. Oh, it's time for the answer to today's 90s question of the day, the Know Your 90s question of the day. I asked what the slang term from the 90s was used to describe something that was really cool or impressive. And I said, fire is the term now. You got to say that with the kids. Fire. Yeah. What is your answer to this one? Who got this one right? I'll take two answers, either rad or dope. Rad or dope. Did you get that right? Okay, good. Jillian's coming in here next. She's got another keyword for your shot at train tickets. Yeah, a couple more keywords left. She's got two, one a little bit after 10 and one a little bit after 12. And then Hannah will have the remaining two, one after 3 and one after 5. Get as many as you can and text them in to 855-820-7827, and you could be going to see Train at the Credit Union One Amphitheater on August 7th. Thanks for hanging out with me today. Have yourself a great 4th of July tomorrow. I'll talk to you again on Monday. Have yourself a safe and great 3-day weekend.
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3: 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The 967, Chicagoland's Classic Pop.
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It's Boys to Men.

Well, good morning. Happy Thursday to you. How you doing? Did you take today off for a long extended weekend? I probably should have taken note and done the same. However, I will be off a little bit going to Vegas next weekend. So I gotta, you know, plan things out appropriately. But either way, if you are working today, and even if you're not working today, thank you so much for being here. Welcome to the show and happy Thursday morning to you.

Hey, it's Eddie V on the 967. Taking a little vacation time, but you're in good hands with all the greatest music from the greatest time of radio. And I will be on social media under Eddie Volkman. If you want to say hi at all, maybe I'll be posting a few vacation pictures and I'll be back before you know it. Have a great week. Take care of yourself. Enjoy the summertime with the 967, Chicagoland's classic pop.

0: So, of course, last night was a hot one in many different ways. Of course, my little guy Austin had his very first all-star baseball game. He pitched the first inning. He struggled a little bit in the beginning to find his strike zone. I think he was a little bit of nervous and anxious. But then he ended up pulling through and getting only one run scored in. And he ended up striking out three kids, which is super cool. And then, of course, he batted third, which we were so proud. And he got two hits, brought in two RBIs. And while we sweated on the sidelines, we were so proud of our son, and his team ended up winning 23-7 yesterday, which is kind of fun. They're only seven. We don't like when the scores are that far apart. We prefer it to be closer because we kind of felt bad for the other team, of course. However, tonight is game two, and we are definitely looking forward to sitting in the heat, sweating, but of course, supporting our son. So, of course, if you are in the realms of baseball right now, then you understand this heat wave is no joke for all of us.
1: Remember when pop ruled everything? When Eddie V narrated your mornings? When every chorus hit in Chicagoland knew all the words? That era is back. From Britney to Beyonce, from Backstreet to Pink, from the suburbs to the skyline, this is the 967 Chicagoland's Classic Pop.
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1: The 967 Suburban Weather.
7: Some sun, hot and humid. Could see a thunderstorm late this afternoon. High at 95. We are still under the extreme heat warning till midnight tonight. Use caution if you plan to be outdoors for any extended period of time. Tonight, mostly cloudy, warm, humid. Couple of showers possible and maybe even a thunderstorm. High 80s at 6, high 70s by midnight. I'm Ron Roy with the 967 Chicagoland's Classic Pop Weather Check.
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9: Having insurance isn't the same as having

So I have to admit that I'm kind of missing playing Know Your 90s at 9 because, of course, Eddie is on vacation. He will return next week. But if you do want a little bit of 90s trivia that happens, of course, Ron is going to be filling in a little bit of that in the mornings. So you can listen to the 90s trivia tomorrow. It's not exactly the same, but he is doing a great job, you know, educating us a little bit. I might have to use some of his questions since Eddie's out. He's not going to hear what the answers are. So tune in tomorrow morning. Ron filling in for Eddie V right here on 96.7.

Got something on your mind? 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It won't take nearly as long as it did on that flip phone. The 967. Chicagoland's classic pop.

0: So now that we're just a couple days in the month of July, it is officially National Ice Cream Month. Yes, yes, it is. And I have to say that is definitely my guilty pleasure. I love a good cookies and cream. I love a good mint chocolate chip. But let's be honest, you can give me just about any kind of ice cream and I am not going to turn it down. I will say, though, that I'm not a huge fan of toppings on my ice cream. Just give me the ice cream in general. Well, there's a report listed that the number one ice cream flavors in every state, and some states went the classic route while others go more creative stuff. Overall, strawberry is number one in 15 states, more than any other flavor. Six places picked birthday cake. Four states love cookie dough. Four states picked just chocolate chip. Pistachio made the list in New Mexico, New York, and that is my oldest son Mason's favorite. Boba? There's a boba ice cream. I didn't even know that existed. Coconut, butter pecan, peppermint, matcha, blueberry, lavender ice cream. Where are people finding these things? Apparently in Oregon. Peach in South Carolina, which is kind of cute. South Dakota loves a good cookies and cream. Pumpkin in West Virginia. Ooh, I know that's seasonal around here, but it is definitely delicious. But I want to know from you on our socials, in honor of National Ice Cream Month, what is your favorite ice cream flavor? Let's have a little fun on this Thursday morning.
1: Got a minute? That's all it takes to win.
0: Hey, it's Jillian Bass. How would you like to win a fabulous fun feast or a family fun blast from our friends at Haunted Trails in Joliet and Burbank and Enchanted Castle in Lombard? All you have to do is text the word FUN, F-U-N, 855-820-7827. And on Friday, I will draw a winner. All summer long, your chance to win passes from Haunted Trails in Joliet and Burbank and Enchanted Castle in Lombard. Simply text the word FUN to win some family fun from us here at the 967 Chicagoland's Classic Pop. Hey there, it's Jillian Bass, and of course, summer is here, which means you're probably going to be sitting outdoors enjoying the beautiful weather a little bit more, maybe even into the evening. 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
1: 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This

course, there's no surprise our girl Taylor Swift is living her best life and possibly getting married over the next couple days, if you believe what everybody is saying. However, of course, she was at the top of the charts, but she just got booted out by another female singer with a song that's already been on the charts.

Well, after 2 weeks on the top of Billboard Top 100's Taylor Swift song, I Knew It, I Knew You, has been replaced by Ella Langley's former chart-topping song, Choose in Texas. The song has rebounded, spent an 11th week at number one. Taylor's song slid into number two, followed by Ella at number three with her song, Be Her. There's no denying that Ella Langley is living her best life right now as well. I mean, it's good. There's room for both of those ladies to be at the top. Hang tight. We got today's fun random facts coming up next.

Hey, it's Eddie V on the 967. Taking a little vacation time, but you're in good hands with all the greatest music from the greatest time of radio. And I will be on social media under Eddie Volkman if you want to say hi at all. Maybe I'll be posting a few vacation pictures, and I'll be back before you know it. Have a great week. Take care of yourself. Enjoy the summertime with the 967, Chicagoland's classic pop.

0: today with our fun random facts. This is kind of cool. If you spell out every number, 8 is the first number alphabetically, 0 is last, and 1 billion is the first number that has a B. That's kind of fun to play with the kids. You're required to have a net worth of $5 million to open a Taco Bell franchise and $2 million of purse liquidity. The main reason Will Smith did The Fresh Prince of Bel-Air was that he owed $2.8 million in back taxes and needed the money. 70% of his pay for the first 3 seasons of the show were garnished by the IRS. I had no idea. And lastly, Hitler had a British half-nephew named William Patrick Paddy Hitler, who joined the U.S. Navy during World War II. And he had to fill out a form of any relatives who might be fighting for the enemy. Did he lie on it? I wonder. Either way, that is today's fun random facts for this Thursday morning.
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And they are amazing in concert. 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But another keyword is coming up next.

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celebrity world, you win some, you lose some when it comes to creating an album. Well, this one artist was kind of sad that her album didn't do as well as she hoped it would. And it kind of makes me sad because I love her. I'll tell you the details.

0: been in the news, some good stuff, some bad stuff. However, the failure of her new album chart was soul-crushing to her, but she says on the flip side, she's proud of it, and she calls it, quote, a stepping stone in the right direction. The title is basically the B word, failed to chart on Billboard 200 when it dropped on June 5th, and I personally did not even know, so she must not have done any, like, publicity around it, because I didn't even know she had a new album out, and I do follow her, so maybe she needs to get on a little bit more marketing, because I didn't know. Either way, if you want to support Lizzo, her new album came out on June 5th, and it did not do as well as she'd hoped, but as we all know, we have some good and some bad, and life just ebbs and flows, and hopefully she makes the best out of it.
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social media is definitely pretty predominant in majority of our lives, from TikTok to Instagram to Facebook. Well, when this artist first put her album back out in 2005, TikTok definitely did not exist. So she's trying to recreate things and do things a little bit different in honor of like an anniversary type thing. I'll tell you that entire story coming up, especially if you're a fan of her. She's from the 80s. We'll just throw it out there.

Hey, it's Eddie V on the 967. Taking a little vacation time, but you're in good hands with all the greatest music from the greatest time of radio. And I will be on social media under Eddie Volkman. If you want to say hi at all, maybe I'll be posting a few vacation pictures and I'll be back before you know it. Have a great week. Take care of yourself. Enjoy the summertime with the 967, Chicagoland's classic pop.

0: Well, when Madonna put her first album, Confessions, on a dance floor back in 2005, of course, TikTok didn't exist. But ahead of this week's release of her new album, Confessions 2, she's going all in on the platform. She's going to be streaming her release party live from London via TikTok today, actually. In addition to previewing select songs ahead of the album's official Friday release, which is tomorrow, Madonna will chat with her friends Bob the Drag Queen and be joined by daughter Lourdes, Lola, and Madonna co-wrote the song The Test on the album. You can check it all out. If you follow Madonna, you might already be aware of this, but either way, she is going to be kind of doing like a live on TikTok later on today.
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I'm sure we are going to be busting out the grills over the next couple days, whether you're doing it yourself or going to a party that has one. There are seven things you apparently should never grill. And the number one thing on the list is a burger? What? Yeah, apparently you're not supposed to be grilling burgers.

0: Number two on the list is filet mignon. I can understand that. Pizza, most types of fish, including salmon, pork chops, shish kebabs, melty cheeses. What? Apparently this is the list, and I feel like we do just about everything on this list at least one time or another. Pork chops all the time. Shish kebabs all the time. Burgers all the time. Burgers, the juiciness. And apparently you're not supposed to do that because it loses flavor because all the fat actually falls out on the grill. Yeah, the whole point is to make it a little bit healthier. Either way, I say you choose whatever you choose to grill up this weekend and just enjoy all the deliciousness. I personally love a good chicken on the grill. Oh, so good.
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tradition in our house that we typically start 4th of July weekend, whatever day we decide to barbecue at my parents' house, because they have a pool and it's usually pretty warm around this time. And then we head things back to my house because our neighborhood puts on like such a crazy, I mean, ridiculously beautiful fire display. So we all just sit in my driveway, we eat some barbecue food, and we just watch the display. And something else cool that we do on that, my oldest son actually has a different family. His dad is remarried and has a daughter, and we actually do a big family outing on 4th of July. They all come to my house, and my son gets to be with both of his parents, all of his family on the 4th of July. It's pretty close to his birthday, so we've just made this a tradition and something that we've done pretty much all his life. And

Hey, it's Eddie V on the 967. Taking a little vacation time, but you're in good hands with all the greatest music from the greatest time of radio. And I will be on social media under Eddie Volkman if you want to say hi at all. Maybe I'll be posting a few vacation pictures, and I'll be back before you know it. Have a great week. Take care of yourself. Enjoy the summertime with the 967, Chicagoland's classic pop. Yeah.

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1: Well, today's story is really incredible. A 7-year-old Texas boy is being celebrated as a hero after saving his 1-year-old brother from drowning in their family's swimming pool. That could have been horrific. Patrick found his younger brother, Liam, unresponsive in the water, then immediately pulled him out, told his mother, and ran to a neighbor's house for more help. The younger boy is expected to make a full recovery, thankfully, and his older brother, Patrick, has been nominated for a Sheriff's Commendation Award for his bravery. Oh, so scary. So many emotions on one level, but a 7-year-old knew exactly what to do and saved his 1-year-old brother. Oh, definitely gives me all the feels.
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0: Well, that does it for me. I am Jillian Bass, wrapping it up for this Thursday. Tomorrow, my favorite day of the week. It is Feel Good Friday, and I'm going to get you pumped ready for the holiday weekend. We are going to have a blast. We're going to have some positive stories. We're going to be pretty patriotic in honor of 4th of July. But keep it locked here. My girl Hannah B is coming up next to get you through the rest of your workday. Have a great one.
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0: What if your next social outing involved doing absolutely nothing? A new group called Club Rest Stop is proving that's exactly what people want. They gather in Central Park for a couple hours to breathe, meditate, enjoy sound baths, or just close their eyes and recharge. Now, here's the thing. The first event drew about 40 people, but now more than 700 people have signed up. And I'm like, yes, that is totally my vibe. I remember when I was in my early 20s, my college days, my girlfriends and I would go out on a Friday or Saturday night at like midnight. We'd start to get ready at 11. I don't know how on earth I used to do that because now I'm in bed on a Friday night by 9 p.m. So yeah, I may be joining this Club Rest Stop.
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for real right now. Yes, be so for real. And you might be like, Hannah, what are you saying? I'll explain what I'm saying. 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
2: 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Let's be honest. How many times have you heard your son or daughter say that and you had no idea what it meant? And you're like, yeah, I know. I am real. I am a real person. No, when they say be so for real right now, it's like, come on, seriously? You want me to sit outside in this hot weather? Be so for real right now.

0: 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You still hit that high note. Kinda. And yes, you still love boy bands. No shame. That's why we're here. The 967, Chicagoland's classic pop.
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7: Partly sunny skies, hot and humid for the rest of the afternoon. Could see a thunderstorm roll in here early evening. Then again, we might see one mid-evening too. Temps in the upper 80s at 6, dropping slightly to the low 80s by midnight. I'm Ron Roick with the 967 Chicagoland's Classic Pop Weather Check. We'll do another check here in about an hour.
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Hey, it's Eddie V on the 967. Taking a little vacation time, but you're in good hands with all the greatest music from the greatest time of radio. And I will be on social media under Eddie Volkman. If you want to say hi at all, maybe I'll be posting a few vacation pictures and I'll be back before you know it. Have a great week. 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

longest wedding you have ever been to? Think about it. The longest ceremony and then the reception. So the Taylor Swift, Travis Kelce wedding is going down tomorrow at Madison Square Garden. And apparently it's going to be over 10 hours long. That's crazy. 10 hours long. Whew. Apparently they're serving lobster meat, blackened chicken, packaged chicken, boneless, skinless chicken breasts, and chicken legs. I'm so curious to see what Taylor's dress is and all the bridesmaids and all the guests there and the performers. I hope we get the pictures posted ASAP.

0: Next week, we have something super special for you. It kicks off our Choose Your Concert. Maybe there's a concert that you've been wanting to go to that's out of state. 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We're going to cover it for you with two concert tickets. Whether it's in Nashville, Boston, Vegas, LA, you name it. So those two concert tickets, airfare and hotel accommodation. 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

On these scorching hot days, the last thing you want to do is be outside, right? 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And we have something for you, okay? 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When you get to the website, on the corner, you're going to see a little white and green box that says Deal Drop. Go get yours right now. That's the967.com.

parks are getting more expensive? Well, they are, and some small towns are paying the price. While big cities are pulling out all the stops for America's 250th birthday, smaller communities are being left with fewer options. Fireworks cost more than ever, and many of the crews and equipment have already been booked by the bigger celebrations, so that means some hometowns are shrinking their shows, teaming up with neighboring towns, or skipping the fireworks altogether. But don't worry, you'll still have your fireworks. They might be shortened, or just go to the next town over.

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7: A thunderstorm could start off our evening. Another one expected in the middle of the evening. Temps start off at 6 in the upper 80s, falling slightly to the low 80s by midnight. Overnight, a couple more storms possible. Temps in the mid-70s till morning. I'm Ron Roach with the 967 Chicagoland's Classic Pop Weather Check. Another check in about an hour.
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Hey, it's Eddie V on the 967. 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And I will be on social media under Eddie Volkman. If you want to say hi at all, maybe I'll be posting a few vacation pictures and I'll be back before you know it. 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

Remember when the only surprise in a Happy Meal was which toy you'd get? Well, now you might be surprised by the price, too. Some McDonald's customers say they're being charged extra for the new World Cup-themed Squishmallows. One customer's receipt showing a $1.79 upcharge went viral. McDonald's says it's only for the limited edition plush toy, not the regular Happy Meal toy, okay? Be aware there.

0: All I gotta say, it's way too hot outside, but it's way too cold in the studio. I cannot find a happy medium because I'll be outside and I'm like, oh, I need to get inside. It's so hot out. And then I get inside. I'm like, I'm freezing. It's just like, I cannot find a happy medium here. And I know I'm not the only one dealing with this.
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usually sits down and watches soccer, but I've really been getting into the World Cup. And last night, what a game. Nike retailers are saying that they're expecting to be out of Team USA jerseys by Monday's game against Belgium. So a lot of people I've heard, they're like, I never really got into it. But now that USA is doing really well, we're all getting on the bandwagon.

0: Remember when pop ruled everything? When Eddie V narrated your mornings? When every chorus hit in Chicagoland knew all the words? That era is back. From Britney to Beyonce, from Backstreet to Pink, from the suburbs to the skyline, this is the 967 Chicagoland's classic pop.
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0: The 967 Suburban Weather.
5: A thunderstorm could flare up here soon. Another one expected in the middle of the evening. Temps start off in the upper 80s now, falling to the low 80s by midnight. Overnight, a couple more storms possible. Temps in the mid-70s. Tomorrow, humid, hot, high 91. Possible thunderstorm in the morning early with another one in the afternoon. I'm Ron Moroik with the 967 Chicagoland's Classic Pop Weather Check. Have yourself a great evening.
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Yeah.

thing this afternoon that, of course, I had to share with you. They were talking about the top 10 cities for July 4th fireworks. Number one on that list is Chicago. I know. Yes, I am one proud Chicagoan. The weather might be frustrating, but hey, at least we're number one for fireworks.

Hey, it's Eddie V on the 967. Taking a little vacation time, but you're in good hands with all the greatest music from the greatest time of radio. And I will be on social media under Eddie Volkman. If you want to say hi at all, maybe I'll be posting a few vacation pictures and I'll be back before you know it. Have a great week. Take care of yourself. Enjoy the summertime with the 967, Chicagoland's classic pop.

0: you don't want to think about Monday morning yet, but after I tell you this, you're going to want to plan ahead, okay? 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Isn't that incredible? You're going to want to listen for those keywords at 8 a.m., noon, and 5 p.m. It kicks off Monday. It goes through July 24th. And you're going to want to text in as many keywords, because the more keywords you text in, the better your chances are to packing your bags.
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Is it just me, or do you have a fear of spiders? I'm not kidding when I tell you every single summer, it's like they can smell the fear on me. Yesterday, I walked into our house, and I don't even know how I spotted it. There was a daddy long leg, and I said, absolutely not. Eric, of course, got it out of the house for me. You know that I was itchy the entire night. Are you kidding me? I see a spider, and I'm itching for days. Does that happen to you?

What do you do to keep track of what you need to get done on a daily basis? Yes, I have a to-do list. Yes, I have a calendar. But you know what I started doing that I realize is way more common? I have alarms set on my phone to remind me of meetings, things I need to get done through the workday, things I need to do after work. So every 5 minutes, my alarm goes off. And one of my coworkers is like, is that your alarm going off? And I'm like, yeah. They're like, well, you're awake. Why is your alarm still going off? I'm like, no. It's not just to wake me up in the morning. I have to have alarms to get me through to my day to remind myself what I got to get done.

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0: It's Hannah B. I'm out of here for the evening. 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